0: I want you to get together. I want you to get together. I want you to get together. Put your hands together one time. I want you to get together. I want you to get together.
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2: 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Heaven.

0: Santo.
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0: You mean they got a jam session down at Almond's place?
1: Oh, man, anytime.
0: Well, let's cut on down there, huh?
1: Okay.
0: Let's go. What if I didn't boot you, Santo?
2: You say, George, hi, Santo.
1: Hello there. Hello there, King.
0: Look at Johnny Cenac on the bass now. Say, Almond, what can

0: me tell you something. Now they call me an Aquarius. And you know what that means? That means that no man in the world can let go of this Aquarius. You dig where I'm coming from, baby? Aquarius. So like you see, I got something here that you don't ever want to turn down. I got something for your mind, your body, and your soul. You dig where I'm coming from, baby? Aquarius.
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